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0: of it, you clumsy ogre. 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Don't try to escape, quit lying to kick it or get fried in the skillet. My skill hit the top range like Doc Strange. I drop a hex that make your thoughts perplex. You feel a knot in your chest, yeah boy, you're not the best. That's reserved for true warrior blood. Diesel, royal flush, I recoil and bust. Point blank, so swank that foes can't locate. Watch as they go for the bait. They get broke off from shoulder to face. No, they ain't. They just a loathsome waste. Diesel flow so great. No debate. Get rolled up like a tube of toothpaste. Turkey. This ain't a requirement or a law.
1: Do what you want.
0: I'm just trying to be raw. So I can put wire to your jaw. And silence all the trash you've been talking so far. This ain't a requirement or a law. I'm just trying to be raw. So

bartender. Raise the bar and bend you like a car fender in a demolition derby. When amidst the fury, it's like having no defense against the witness and jury. I have no time for dimwits on this difficult journey. I spit missiles that hit you and lit you with burning explosive force. I'm the source, of course. King D, I'm the lord of war. Straight strategy, chaining flows into a trilogy of brilliancy, causing clinical injury before being finicky. Look inwardly or sportingly, do away with you horribly, quizzically, get busy on you vividly, lucidly, flow like I'm in a state of lunacy, probingly, poke at you with street poetry. You know you're weak, so why you even in the mode to speak? Hush your mouth like a child, for I flesh you out with my style. Bust you out right in front of the crowd, perpetrating a fraud, being a loud mouth. Titanium funk, put your brain in a slump, really take you to lunch, you'll be aching with lumps and knots on your big head the size of rocks, for riding a jock and diving in my private stock. I'm fly, you flop. I'm sly, you slop.

0: put wire to your jaw. 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I know your Constantine gear now. Oh, gee, you have now witnessed the power of P. How can you see victory if you a coward of defeat? 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This is hip hop. 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Cause you square as a box of Cracker Jacks. 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
1: Yeah.

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in black and white. 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I'ma make it count why I'm here. God is the only

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This is Tony from Planet Giza, and you're listening to 92 WICB, the station for innovation. Ooh, that rhymed. Y'all some rappers? Y'all rap low-key? Man, shout outs to y'all.

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1: So, what do you know about honeybees? 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

0: 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This is Tony from Planet Giza, and you're listening to 92 WICB, the station for innovation. Ooh, that rhymed. Y'all some rappers? Y'all rap low-key? Man, shout-outs to y'all.
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1: Do it. Watch. When we change the channel with the plies, wet clothes on the porch, we ain't have a dry. Spending food stamps, wait till you leave the stove. Too many in the bed, had to sleep on the floor, cause my cousin always getting whipped in the morning. 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Living on focus, hope, and we trying to get by. Sipping on wick juice, wash it down with chili fries. 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

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Be out like Butch Jones. My city show no love. It's hard to fit in the murder mitten like OJ does.

After watching another protest over black death, I'm conflicted. I don't like going to rallies because it continues the pattern of people of color being too humane. Even to this day, when the proclamation of our lives is considered a militia of hate, if Black Lives Matter was really a terrorist hate group, you would know that. We would raid all the fresh food from your health stores, turn your neighborhood into a Sahara, and then call it karma. Force feed your babies lard and GMOs, make them plump and ripe for the picking. Every school would ban blonde hair. Institute a mandatory conditioner use because fly and damaged hair is a distraction. Every time there's a form of black excellence, it will feel like winning the Super Bowl. We will celebrate in your suburbs, then put you out into the field, let you bake under the sun until you cook up a few dozen Heisman trophies and the finest cotton linens to line your coffins with, skin all red and blistered, then sell you some SVF 1840 to your pasty. With all lives mattering, it's considered an act of war. Be careful what you speak into existence before we give you something really to be scared of.

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1: ABC News, I'm Sherry Preston. The death toll in the Venezuelan earthquakes now up to 235, but it's expected to rise further. More than 4,300 people were hurt in the tremors that struck less than a minute apart. Reaction continuing to come in to the Supreme Court's immigration rulings Thursday.
2: This morning, a Supreme Court decision is sending shockwaves through immigrant communities after the justices cleared the way for the Trump administration to strip legal protections from hundreds of thousands of Haitians and Syrians in the U.S. The 6-3 ruling ends what's called temporary protected status, or TPS, for roughly 350,000 Haitians, many of whom have lived and worked here legally for years.
1: ABC's Karen Waugh, another ruling would allow the Trump administration to revive a policy used to turn back migrants trying to seek asylum at the southern border. Russian air defenses say they intercepted 660 Ukraine drones in a major nighttime attack on 12 Russian regions. This is ABC News. A judge is siding with an independent journalist in the Jeffrey Epstein case.
3: A federal judge is ordering the Justice Department to turn over unredacted versions of some of the Epstein files. Judge Emmett Sullivan ruling that the Trump administration may have violated a transparency law by withholding parts of the documents. The judge gave the Justice Department until July 2nd to release some records with fewer redactions, including information about certain emails and names connected to a draft indictment. The department must also provide a log explaining why other information remains hidden. Dave Packer, ABC News.
1: Billionaire Leon Black faces questions today from the House Oversight Committee about the more than $150 million he paid Jeffrey Epstein for purported real estate planning and tax advice. 4th of July barbecue is likely costing you an extra 4% this year. The American Farm Bureau Federation says that's how much prices for a typical cookout have risen compared to last year. I'm Sherry Preston. ABC News.
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1: Hi, everyone. 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
2: ABC News, I'm Sherry Preston. U.S. teams are headed to Venezuela to help with a search for more survivors in buildings that collapsed during this week's twin earthquakes. Here's ABC's Victor Oquendo.
3: First, a 7.2 magnitude, followed just 39 seconds later by an even stronger 7.5. Seismologists call these back-to-back earthquakes doublets. In this case, they were utterly devastating, the worst to hit Venezuela in a century.
2: More than 250 people were killed, 4,000 injured, but those numbers are expected to go up. Immigrant right groups are warning of hundreds of thousands of deportations following a Supreme Court decision ending temporary protected status for those fleeing natural disasters or wars in Syria and Haiti. The European heat wave drags on, another record high in Britain on Thursday. Accused CEO killer Luigi Mangione back in a New York courtroom soon as ABC News learns his lawyers are looking for a plea deal. This is ABC News. This is one of the most dangerous fire seasons ever in the state of Utah.
4: Every county in Utah is in severe drought. 22 counties are in extreme drought. We came out of the lowest snowpack on record, and the forecast heading into Friday and Saturday includes very strong winds and extremely low humidity. In some places, we may see gusts up to 40 to 50 miles per hour and humidity in the single digits.
2: State Forester Jamie Barnes has more on how they're trying to prevent more fires from starting.
4: Starting Friday, June 26th at 12:01 a.m., the entire state will now move into stage 2 fire restrictions. This means no open fires across the state on state and private unincorporated lands.
2: The Australian government plans to strengthen laws that ban children younger than 16 from social media platforms. Prime Minister Anthony Albanese says the move comes after evidence shows the ban on keeping kids off social media has failed and that young people are still accessing sites. I'm Sherry Preston, ABC News.
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2: ABC News, I'm Sherry Preston. USAID is on the way to Venezuela in the form of supplies and search and rescue teams who will be going from collapsed building to collapsed building looking for survivors.
3: As many as 25,000 still unaccounted for, as experts warn the death toll could ultimately top 10,000. New aerial footage capturing the extent of the devastation. High-rises leveled. Blocks upon blocks reduced to debris.
2: ABC's Victor Okendo. Russian air defenses intercepting more than 600 Ukrainian drones overnight, part of a major attack on 12 Russian regions. A 6-3 ruling by the Supreme Court ending temporary protected status for hundreds of thousands of refugees who have been in the U.S. after fleeing violence or natural disasters in their homelands. Paris Fashion Week, one of many things affected by the brutal European heat wave. The show's sparking a sharp question about whether air conditioning is needed and whether Fashion Week can even function. This is ABC News. The race to build AI data centers is going to cost all of us a lot more money. The memory chips used in those facilities, the same memory used by all sorts of devices. And now those who manufacture those devices or forcing us to pay more if we want them.
4: Two tech giants are raising prices by hundreds of dollars on their most popular products, blaming the booming demand for memory chips, calling it chipflation. Apple says it's increasing the MacBook Pro by $300 to nearly $2,000. And the iPad Air is up $150, now selling for $749. Microsoft joining suit, saying by August, some Xbox consoles will increase by $150.
2: That's ABC's Andrea Fuji. Celebrations on Ivory Coast as the national team advances out of the FIFA World Cup group stage for the first time ever. They'll face either France or Norway. U.S. men's team's headed to the knockout phase, even though they lost last night. Sherry Preston, ABC News.
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1: ABC News, I'm Sherry Preston. Help is on the way for Venezuela, where this week's pair of earthquakes left survivors describing the streets of Caracas as looking like something out of a horror movie.
2: An international aid effort is mobilizing. 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And in Miami, volunteers with a global empowerment mission are packing up relief supplies.
1: ABC's Victor Oquendo, the death toll has just risen to 589 people. However, that number is expected to rise further as tens of thousands are still missing. Thursday's Supreme Court decision leaving thousands of immigrants wondering what's next for them. The court in a 6-3 ruling clearing the way for the Trump administration to strip legal protections from Haitians and Syrians who fled their countries following wars or natural disasters. President Trump says the Strait of Hormuz is open. However, overnight, Iranian drones struck a ship traveling through the waterway, damaging its bridge. This is ABC News. Jurors considering the case against the man accused of setting fire that sparked the Palisades blaze in Southern California cannot reach a verdict. ABC's Kevin Zodebeck has more from Los Angeles.
3: That jury sent a note to the judge saying a verdict was reached only about 30 minutes later, to then send the judge another note saying, actually, there's a deadlock. For 2 days now, this jury has been deliberating. Before that, they were really presented with a ton of circumstantial evidence from prosecutors.
1: The Palisades fire destroyed more than 6,800 homes and businesses and killed at least a dozen people. International visitors here for the World Cup love their ranch dressing. They're buying so much of it and trying to take it home. Earlier this month, TSA had to offer guidance for how people should actually pack it for the trip. Now UPS wants to help out, offering a 20% discount on international shipping through the end of September. I'm Sherry Preston, ABC News.
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92 WICB, 38 after the hour. That was Smokey. This is Marvin, the Four Tops as well. Soul Classics right here on 92 WICB. 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
2: God, that last set was awesome. Temptations, The Supremes, Marvin Gaye, Junior Walker and the All-Stars, David Ruffin. Double dose of The Temptations, had some Eddie Floyd as well. Hope y'all enjoyed that. Going to try to go a little 70s funk before I get up out of here. Jazz Impressions coming in at noon. Ricky Milton, Looking Back.

Ricky Milton, Looking Back. Little Stevie Wonder on deck. Hope y'all enjoyed the show today. Hey, don't forget, see y'all here next week. Treat each other with dignity and respect. And I'm out.

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You just heard the Hot Club of Detroit with their song 2 weeks off their album Night Town to start off the top of our 2 hours here of jazz impressions, funky fusion Friday. I'm DJ Theo bringing you through 2 hours of fusion jazz. I'm so happy to be here. It's become one of my favorite shows to now host over the summer, so I hope you enjoy. I think we've got a great 2 hours ahead of us. With that, hey, let's get back to that music, shall we? Coming up, we're going to hear from Spyro Gyra, and right now, Miles Davis. We've got Honky Tonk. This is remixed by Pat Thrall and Charlie Drayton. It's off his album Evolution of the Groove. This is 92 WICB, and you are listening to Jazz Impressions, Funky Fusion Friday.

0: 91.7 FM. That was Spyro Gyra with Old San Juan off the album entitled Collection. Before that, Miles Davis, Pat Thrall, and Charlie Dayton, Drayton with Honky Tonk off Evolution of the Groove. And before that was the Hot Club of Detroit with their song 2 Weeks off their album Night Town. This is 91.7 FM, Jazz Impressions, Funky Fusion Friday. We're just getting started here. More great music is on the way. First, though, let's have ourselves a look at our central New York weather. This afternoon, we have partly sunny skies with highs in the low 80s. Tonight, we're going to see some mostly cloudy skies with lows in the upper 50s. Saturday, it's going to look partly sunny with a slight chance of rain with highs in the low 80s. And Saturday night, it's partly cloudy with lows in the upper 50s. Right now on Ithaca's beautiful South Hill, it is mostly cloudy, 74 degrees Fahrenheit, 23 degrees Celsius for your metric system, folks. We've got more great music on the way. Of course, as I said, we've got Chick Corea and the Jambalaya Brass Band on the way here on 91.7 FM, WICB, Jazz Impressions, Funky Fusion Friday. More great music is on the way right after this. Here is your ABC News.
1: ABC News, I'm Sherry Preston. Former Trump National Security Advisor John Bolton has pleaded guilty to a single count of illegally retaining classified documents. U.S. Attorney for the District of Maryland, Kelly Hayes, saying afterwards no one is above the law.
2: The rules governing classified and national defense information apply equally to everyone, regardless of position and regardless of how long you have served with the United States government.
1: Bolton faces up to 5 years in prison and will be sentenced in October. The search goes on for survivors in Venezuela after two strong earthquakes hit the country this week. Nearly 600 people were killed, nearly 3,000 hurt, and many more believed still trapped under the rubble. House lawmakers continue questioning billionaire investor Leon Black as a part of the Jeffrey Epstein investigation. His Apollo Global Management paid the convicted sex offender $158 million for what they said was tax estate planning services. This is ABC News. Another section of Texas has been designated an infested zone after an animal was found to be carrying larvae of the New World screwworm.
3: State and federal agricultural officials have ordered quarantines for 9 west and southwest Texas counties as they sterilize adult flies and release them into the environment.
4: We've released 100 billion a week for 19 months. That's 8 billion sterile flies.
3: But Texas Agriculture Commissioner Sid Miller tells ABC News,
4: the sterile flies aren't working.
3: He wants to add a bait and insecticide regimen to the program, something federal officials have resisted. Jim Ryan, ABC News in Dallas-Fort Worth.
1: There's a giraffe on the loose in Texas, and agriculture officials are hoping it doesn't get infected by the screw worm. Gracie the giraffe lived at Cedar Hollow Ranch in Texas Hill Country until June 12th when she walked up a stone slab and over an 8-foot gate. Now she's in the land of mountain lions and coyotes and New World screw worms. I'm Sherry Preston, ABC News.
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92 WICB Ithaca. You just heard Felicidad by Astrid Gilberto off her Compact Jazz album. Before that was Chicoria with Wind Dance off their album My Spanish Heart. And before that, the Jambalaya Brass Band with Gumbo Yaya off Habana to New Orleans. We are halfway through our 12 o'clock hour here on Jazz Impressions Funky Fusion Friday. Of course, as always, if you got any requests, we want to play what you want to hear. You should call our studio line at 607-274-3217. Once again, that's 607-274-3217. I want to play what you want to hear. If you got some fusion jazz that you like, that you want to hear on the air, give us a call and I would love to play it for you during the show today. But in the meantime, we've got a couple more songs still, of course, on the way. We've got Modesky, Martin, and Wood. And right now, we've got Mason with Life is Limitless off their album Inter-B. 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

0: 91.7 FM. That was Medeski, Martin, and Wood with their song Cloud Wars off their album Radiolarians Volume 1. Before that was Mason with their song Life is Limitless off their album Inter B. This is Jazz Impressions Funky Fusion Friday. I'm DJ Theo bringing you through here. More great music is still on the way. We're winding down our 12 o'clock hour here. More great music is up next, of course, but first let's have ourselves a look at our central New York weather. This afternoon we've got partly sunny skies with highs in the low 80s. Tonight, mostly cloudy skies with lows in the upper 50s. Saturday, partly sunny skies with a slight chance of rain, highs in the low 80s, and Saturday night, partly cloudy with lows in the upper 50s. Right now in Ithaca's beautiful South Hill, it's mostly cloudy, 74 degrees Fahrenheit, 23 degrees Celsius. 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

91.7 FM WICB, Funky Fusion Friday. You just heard David Gilmour with Dance of Duality off his album Energies of Change. Our time here for our first hour is coming to a close. We got one more song on the way, courtesy of Joshua Redman. We've got Trinkle Tinkle off his album Trios Live. Of course, stick around. Don't touch that dial. A whole nother hour of great jazz is on the way right here on Funky Fusion Friday. I'm DJ Theo. I'll be bringing you through another hour here. With that, we'll pass it off to Joshua Redman. This is 91.7 FM, Jazz Impressions, Funky Fusion Friday. Stick around. A whole nother hour of great music is on the way.

91.7 FM. That was Richard Groove Holmes with Grooves Grooves. Grooves Groove off the album of the same name to start off our 1 o'clock hour here on Jazz Impressions. This is Funky Fusion Friday. I'm DJ Theo bringing you through yet another hour here of great fusion jazz. We've got more great music on the way from Scriptures of Time. And right now we've got

Billie Holiday remixed by Charles Feelgood and Gil. We've got But Beautiful. This is off the album Remixed and Reimagined, Billie Holiday songs here on Jazz Impressions Funky Fusion Friday, right here on 91.7 FM.

0: 91.7 FM WICB. That was the Charlie Feelgood and Gil remix of a Billie Holiday song, but beautiful. It's off the Billie Holiday album, remixed and reimagined. Before that was Richard Groove Holmes with Grooves Groove off the album of the same name. This is Jazz Impressions, Funky Fusion Friday. We're just getting started into our 1 o'clock hour here. More great music is on the way. First, though, let's have ourselves a look at our central New York weather. This afternoon, it's partly sunny skies with highs in the low 80s. Tonight, mostly cloudy with lows in the upper 50s. Saturday, it's partly sunny, then a slight chance of rain with highs in the low 80s. Saturday night, it's looking partly cloudy with lows in the upper 50s. And Sunday, it's going to look mostly sunny with highs in the mid 80s. Right now, in Ithaca's beautiful South Hill, it's mostly cloudy. 76 degrees Fahrenheit, 24 degrees Celsius. More great music from Jazz Fusion is on the way from Fabio Marziali and Scriptures in Time here on Jazz Impressions Funky Fusion Friday. 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
1: ABC News, I'm Mike Dabosky. John Bolton, the former national security advisor for the first Trump administration, pleading guilty this morning to one count of illegally retaining sensitive national security information. ABC News Chief Justice Correspondent Pierre Thomas was in the courtroom.
2: Well, it was a somber and very serious moment for the former national security advisor, in which he had to admit and did admit that he illegally retained classified information of a national defense nature. The information that he retained was hacked by a cyber actor that the government believes is tied to Iran.
1: Prosecutors say Bolton could face up to 5 years in prison and has agreed to pay a fine of more than $2 million. President Trump is calling yesterday's strikes on a ship in the Strait of Hormuz a foolish violation of the ceasefire agreement the U.S. has with Iran, and 25,000 people are still missing in Venezuela after this week's massive earthquakes. This is ABC News. In a break with tradition, Britain's King Charles will no longer make Buckingham Palace his London home, instead opting to remain at Clarence House just up the street. In another first, the king releasing his personal taxes, revealing he paid $17 million to the government last year, putting him in the top 100 taxpayers in the UK. Just got a lot more expensive to buy Apple's new iPad and MacBook. Details from ABC's Elizabeth Schulze.
3: So a new iPad Air will now cost you an added $150 at $749. A MacBook Neo, which is that lower cost computer that Apple introduced just a few months ago, will now be $700 instead of $600. MacBook Air and Pro prices also going up, with the Pro now starting at $2,000. Apple is blaming this on a global shortage of computer chips because of AI.
1: And in Texas, a giraffe that escaped from a breeding ranch near San Antonio has been found safe, authorities say. Mike Dabosky, ABC News.
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92WICB Ithaca. That was Fabio Marziali with October 7 off their album Windows and Lights. Before that, Scriptures in Time with Sewell B off their album GR Project. This is Jazz Impressions Funky Fusion Friday, halfway through our 1 o'clock hour here. Plenty more great tunes on the way right here on 91.7 FM. We've got Pat Martino on the way, and right now some Sonny Rollins, rest in peace, with Sonny Please off the album of the same name. This is 92WICB Ithaca Jazz Impressions Funky Fusion Friday. 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

0: 91.7 FM, that was Pat Martino with Aleo off the album Live at Yoshi's. Before that, Sonny Rollins with Sonny Please off the album of the same name. This is Jazz Impressions Funky Fusion Friday right here on 91.7 FM, WICB Ithaca. We're almost to the end of our show here today, but we've got a couple more songs coming up. Right after this, though, we have our central New York weather. This afternoon, we've got partly sunny skies with highs in the low 80s. Tonight, mostly cloudy skies with lows in the upper 50s. Saturday, partly sunny skies and a slight chance of rain with highs in the low 80s. Saturday night, partly cloudy skies with lows in the upper 50s. And Sunday, mostly sunny skies with highs in the mid 80s. Right now in Ithaca's beautiful South Hill, it's mostly cloudy, 76 degrees Fahrenheit, 24 degrees Celsius. We've got lots more great tunes coming up as we are winding down our 1 o'clock hour here on Funky Fusion Friday. We're going to hear from the Big Band of Brothers and the Rebirth Brass Band here on Jazz Impressions Funky Fusion Friday, 91.7 FM. Coming up right after this brief message from the station. Don't go anywhere. 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

91.7 FM. That was a bit of Hotlanta by Big Band of Brothers off their album A Jazz Celebration of the Allman Brothers Band. And before that was Rebirth Brass Band with Who's Rockin', Who's Rollin' off their album Move Your Body. My time here on Jazz Impressions Funky Fusion Friday has unfortunately come to a close. Although we've got one more song coming up, which appears to be a tradition now that I've been ending my sets with, which is definitely city pop, arguably jazz fusion, but fits in pretty well here. It's Tokyo Reggie by Masayoshi Takenaka here on Jazz Impressions Funky Fusion Friday. Thanks for listening. We've got Modern Rock on the way right after this. I've been DJ Theo. This has been Jazz Impressions Funky Fusion Friday. Thanks for listening. This is 91.7 FM. I will see you tomorrow.

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1: ABC News, I'm Mike Dabosky. The case against Jonathan Rinderknecht has ended in a mistrial with the jury deadlocked. This was the man accused of sparking the Palisades wildfire last year.
2: The argument was that on New Year's Eve that he was distraught, he was angry, he was driving an Uber, went up, started that fire, and then the LA Fire Department came and put it out. But his defense team saying that he was being used as a scapegoat for the L.A. Fire Department's mistakes.
1: ABC's Alex Stone in Los Angeles. Prosecutors in the case say they will retry. Leon Black, a billionaire named in the Epstein files, walked out of a closed-door interview on Capitol Hill today with his lawyer calling the meeting a political stunt. House Oversight Committee Chair James Comer says he's now issued two subpoenas to Black. And John Bolton, the national security advisor to the first Trump administration, has pled guilty to illegally retaining classified documents. This is ABC News. Another section of Texas has been designated an infested zone after an animal was found to be carrying the larvae of the New World screwworm. ABC's Jim Ryan says a total of 25 cases have now been detected.
3: State and federal agricultural officials have ordered quarantines for 9 west and southwest Texas counties as they sterilize adult flies and release them into the environment.
4: We've released 100 billion a week for 19 months. That's 8 billion sterile flies.
3: But Texas Agriculture Commissioner Sid Miller tells ABC News,
4: the sterile flies aren't working.
3: He wants to add a bait and insecticide regimen to the program, something federal officials have resisted. Jim Ryan, ABC News in Dallas-Fort Worth.
1: Certain immigrant communities, including the Haitian and Syrian communities in the U.S., are reeling after yesterday's Supreme Court decision on temporary protected status, ruling against that measure passed in 1990, allowing temporary citizenship for those traveling from impacted countries. Mike Dabosky, ABC News.
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2: ABC News, I'm Mike Dubusky. A mistrial declared today in the arson case against 29-year-old Jonathan Rindernecht, accused of setting the Palisades fire in California last year. Prosecutors say they will request a retrial. The death toll in Venezuela from those devastating earthquakes earlier this week has now risen to over 900, according to the president of the country's National Assembly. Today, the first plane load of U.S. aid arrived in Venezuela. Israel and Lebanon are expected to sign a framework peace agreement in Washington today. Sources tell ABC News. Secretary of State Marco Rubio oversaw the talks.
3: So as I said today, as I told all the parties here today, it's the beginning of the beginning. There's a lot of work ahead. We don't in any way underestimate the difficulty of the task ahead, but we understand the importance of it, how vital it is.
2: Meanwhile, President Trump is accusing Iran of violating the ceasefire agreement after that country appeared to launch strikes on an oil tanker in the Strait of Hormuz yesterday. This is ABC News. A prosecutor in the case of Tyler Robinson, the man charged with killing Charlie Kirk, has been held in contempt of court. A judge saying that prosecutor violated a pretrial gag order when he spoke to TMZ and other outlets about a ballistics report in the case. However, the judge says the death penalty is still on the table for Robinson. An update in the case of Luigi Mangione, the man charged with shooting the CEO of United Healthcare in New York City in late 2024. ABC's Perry Russum has that story.
4: Sources say lawyers for accused CEO killer Luigi Mangione and federal prosecutors are discussing a possible guilty plea. Mangione has pleaded not guilty in the murder of United Healthcare executive Brian Thompson. Prosecutors and Mangione's defense team declined to comment on any plea talks.
2: And wildfires are burning across a dozen states in the western half of the country. In Utah, more than 150,000 acres have been scorched since the beginning of wildfire season. I'm Mike Dubusky, ABC News.
5: Song again. 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
1: ABC News, I'm Mike Tabusky. A mistrial declared today in the federal arson case against the man who allegedly sparked the Palisades fire. Prosecutors say they will try again, and a judge has ordered 29-year-old Jonathan Rinderneck to be held in custody until that retrial. ABC News legal contributor Brian Buckmeyer says prosecutors brought an unusual case.
2: I've done arson cases, I've reviewed arson cases, but I've never heard of an arson case where a person is accused of starting a fire on one day, and then that fire going underground and continuing to cause a much larger, a record-breaking fire 7 days later.
1: Officials in Venezuela are updating the death toll from this week's earthquakes to 920, with more than 3,300 injured. Some 50,000 people remain unaccounted for in Venezuela. And the Centers for Disease Control today elevated its emergency response to the Ebola outbreak to level one, the agency's highest designation. This is ABC News. King Charles is saying goodbye to Buckingham Palace as his official residence in London. ABC's Maggie Rooley is at the palace with details.
3: The king plans to remain at Clarence House just up the street. But guys, Buckingham Palace will remain kind of the headquarters for the royal family. We'll host things like state functions and royal banquets. And the palace had said that this plan will open up more opportunities for greater public access. Although exactly what that means remains somewhat unclear.
1: Apple is jacking up prices across its range of tech devices. MacBook Pros will now go for $2,000 to start. They had been $1,700, with the entry-level MacBook Neo also seeing a price hike from $600 to now $700. The tech giant blaming the artificial intelligence boom, with AI companies buying up computer chips, creating a lacking supply. And a small aircraft crashed into the tallest skyscraper in Beijing today. Authorities have yet to address the incident. I'm Mike Tabusky, ABC News.
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1: 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Their number, 273-PAPA. Online orders at papajohns.com.
2: ABC News, I'm Mike Dubosky. The House Oversight Committee has subpoenaed billionaire Leon Black in connection with its investigation into convicted sex offender Jeffrey Epstein. The hedge fund billionaire walked out of an interview before the House Oversight Committee today, apparently refusing to answer questions from lawmakers. Speaking to reporters on Capitol Hill, the top Democrat on the committee, Representative Robert Garcia of California, said he supports the move.
3: He made the decision to not answer questions. We kept pressing. The decision to not continue was his. The majority did the right thing in issuing those subpoenas.
2: The death toll is mounting in Venezuela, where now more than 900 people are confirmed dead after this week's two earthquakes. Some 50,000 people are still missing. Today, the first plane full of American aid arrived in Venezuela. And at least a dozen new fires have started in Utah in the last day, as much of the western half of the country contends with severe wildfires. This is ABC News. Former Trump National Security Advisor John Bolton pleaded guilty today to a single count of illegal retention of national security information. It comes after Bolton shared notes taken from his time serving the first Trump administration with his wife and daughter. ABC News Chief Justice Correspondent Pierre Thomas was in the courtroom.
4: There was a dramatic moment toward the end of the hearing in which the former National Security Advisor was asked if he had acknowledged and admitted to committing this crime. He said so and said, quote, "I'm sorry for it." Also, when asked how he was going to plead in connection with the single count, he simply said guilty.
2: Bolton faces up to 5 years in prison and has agreed to pay a fine of more than $2 million. A house explosion triggered by a gas leak injures one person and causes extensive damage to at least 15 homes yesterday afternoon in Ohio. At a news conference, the Twinsburg Fire Chief Earl Wilson said, amazingly, only two people suffered minor injuries. I'm Mike Dubosky, ABC News.
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You have a good time? 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I'm here to see you.